Control as anything has ever been. I'm uncomfortable, but lately I've been kind of fucking into it. The way you wrap yourself around my body, I think I could live in it.

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1: Just come eat!
0: Lena, I'll be here in a minute, I promise. Stop!
1: Well, then wake up!
0: Shut the door.

place. Search for the traces of my father's work. Found nothing but dark and empty space.

The soul, or should I say dreams, fleeting illusions of life expectancy. The world is full of dreams, cause reality won't do, so let's dream on. Let's dream on.